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1: 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I'm meteorologist Ray Miller. Thunderstorms likely tonight, otherwise mainly cloudy skies expected. Lows dip down to about 53. Daytime highs approaching 73. Tomorrow, sunshine mixed with clouds at times. Lows around 49. Tomorrow night, mainly clear. Currently, it's 59 degrees.
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1: Here's your forecast on River 105, brought to you by Northern Comfort. I'm meteorologist Paul Trombley. Cloudy skies expected overnight with a chance of rain showers. Lows level off around 55. Daytime highs approaching 70 Saturday. Sunshine mixed with clouds at times. Mainly clear skies Saturday night. Lows level off around 50. Right now, it's 55 degrees.
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